blood, sweat, and leather. No sleep. Boss. 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Another club. Another club. Pain. Next place.

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Wishing for the days. 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

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Sex dwarf, isn't it nice? 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

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Shout out Dizzy. Yeah.

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I'm the rapper, you're the dancer. Clap your hands, move your feet faster. 2 minutes.

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Black on black when I enter, they go know my agenda. Stand up tall like defender, bad man return to sender. Badder than Banabas, bad man war. 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

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Black on black when I enter, they go know my agenda. 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

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I'm cooking bucatini, I'm a Trisiana and a piece of oven. But I guess that's entertainment. 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Rapers from the Venezuelan. 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Use our basic as egg and bacon. With extra bacon. Turn up, no reservations. 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So much for a special occasion. I would stay, but my taxi's here.

One pill, one kiss, one thrill. One drink, one pill, one kiss, one thrill. One drink, one pill, one kiss, one thrill. One drink, one pill, one kiss, one thrill. One drink, one pill, one kiss, one thrill. One drink, one pill, one kiss, one thrill. One drink, one pill, one kiss, one thrill. One drink, one pill, one kiss, one thrill. One drink, one pill, one kiss, one thrill. One drink, one pill, one kiss, one thrill. One drink, one pill, one kiss, one thrill. One drink, one pill, one kiss, one thrill. One drink, one pill, one kiss, one thrill. One drink, one pill, one kiss, one thrill. One drink, one pill, one kiss, one thrill. One drink, one pill, one kiss, one thrill. One drink, one pill, one kiss, one thrill. One drink, one pill, one kiss, one thrill. One drink, one pill, one kiss, one thrill. One drink, one pill, one kiss, one thrill. One drink, one pill, one kiss, one thrill. One drink, one pill, one kiss, one thrill. One drink, one pill, one kiss, one thrill. One drink, one pill